0: 101.5.
1: 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Brisbane Yamaha knows boats. And we know there's no better boat than a Quintrex.
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0: Tuesday night is Blues Night on 101.5 with King Street Blues between 6 and 8. Got a head full of thought rhymes and a number with no name. Across the tracks between 8 and 10. Making it ready, love me or die. And the heart and soul of blues between 10 and midnight. My sweet home, Chicago. On Moreton Bay's home of classic hits and blues, 101.5.
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2: It's 3:46 PM. Time to take a look at the road. You got an accident on the Bruce Highway southbound just before the Buchanan Road interchange to take care of, leaving traffic at a standstill as far back as Alimba. Not much better once clearing the scene. The M1 is bumper to bumper throughout Burpengary and Deception Bay. However, conditions do ease as you enter into North Lakes. Over toward the Bayside, Bribie Island is heavily congested with the bridge at a standstill in both directions. And it's busy in Woody Point along the waterfront this afternoon with intermittent queuing occurring along the Hornibrook Esplanade. All trains and buses are running on schedule in the city of Moreton Bay surrounding suburbs. I'll be back at 4:15 with your next traffic report right here on your afternoon drive home.

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I'm a 90s kid at heart and I just love me some Green Day on a Sunday afternoon. Massive fan of the Dookie album, so no surprise I spun when I come around on your Homer Classic Hits. Speaking of classics, here's one you can thank the Doobie Brothers for. 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

0: 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Yeah! 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
2: Good evening. Your weather update for Moreton Bay. A nice clear night tonight. Temperatures will fall to between 9 and 13. Tomorrow will be still warm, 31 to 13, sunny with a few light winds. And on Tuesday, 28 to 16, but it will be partly cloudy on Tuesday with a shower or two. 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
0: 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I won't wait.

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1: 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Surrender. To 80s. '90s. I have nothing, nothing, nothing if I don't have you. And noughties. 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